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0: What a scene for the rookie. And an amazing major league debut for him. And for the Braves, a heartache in game one. For the White Sox, they walk it off for the fifth time this year, and they win it 6-5 over the Braves in 10 on the walk-off home run by Braden Montgomery. Final score, White Sox 6, Braves 5. Back with the totals after this.
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0: White Sox won it 6-5 over the Braves in 10 innings. They never had the lead in this game until the final swing of the game. And it's Braden Montgomery's walk-off homer in his major league debut that lifts the White Sox to a 6-5 win in 10 innings. Kind of felt like a star is born moment for Montgomery. The Home Depot is proud to present today's player of the game. Nick, who will that be?
4: Yeah, reluctantly, you have to give it to Braden Montgomery. Congratulations on the first hit, first RBI in the fourth inning, and his first home run. Two more RBIs and his first career walk-off home run there in the 10th.
0: Yeah, what a moment for him. So he's your player of the game, built by the Home Depot. How doers get more done. Here are the totals for the White Sox. 6 runs, 9 hits, 2 errors. And for the Braves, 5 runs, 12 hits, no errors. Winning pitcher is Grant Taylor, now 2-0 with a 182 ERA. Rossell Iglesias 0-1 with a 121 ERA. White Sox improved to 35-31 with the win, and the Braves fall to 45-22 with the loss. Grant Taylor, like I mentioned, the winner. Iglesias takes the loss. Time of the game, 3 hours, 9 minutes, in front of 20,494. Around to the Braves hit 2 homers. Matt Olson hit both of them. That means you'll score $100 off a set of Goodyear Cooper tires tomorrow only, plus a free alignment and a free oil change with your tire purchase only from Tire Discounters. 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Braves will try to even up the series with tomorrow's game two. Tell you about that when we come back and close on the Braves Radio Network.
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0: Braves will look to even up the series with a win tomorrow. Second game of the series tomorrow night will be on the air at 6:25 Eastern with our Braves Radio Network coverage. And then Nick and I have the first pitch at 7:40 Eastern, 6:40 Central. Chris Sale gets the ball for the Braves, facing his first team he ever pitched for. He's 8-4 with a 2.23 ERA. White Sox have not yet announced a starter for tomorrow. So for our guys back in studio, Joe Virgin and Cullen Madden, also for Nick Green and our producer-engineer Jonathan Chadwick, I'm Ben Ingram, saying so long and good evening from Wright Field in Chicago. Final score in 10 innings, White Sox 6, Braves 5. Stay tuned for the Hyundai postgame show, starting right now with Barrett Salee.
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6: Good evening. As we head through this evening and overnight, showers will be winding down. We're going to be completely dry by Wednesday morning. Temperatures will be cooling to the upper 60s. It's going to be a very warm and muggy day Wednesday. Temperatures back to the mid to upper 80s with some rain by the afternoon. A little less rain as we go to your Thursday. For WSPA 7 News, I'm meteorologist Grant Roberts.

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5: Good evening. As we head through this evening and overnight, showers will be winding down, and we're going to be completely dry by Wednesday morning. Temperatures will be cooling to the upper 60s. It's going to be a very warm and muggy day Wednesday. Temperatures back to the mid to upper 80s with some rain by the afternoon. A little less rain as we go to your Thursday. For WSPA 7 News, I'm meteorologist.

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4: Good evening. As we head through this evening and overnight, showers will be winding down, and we're going to be completely dry by Wednesday morning. Temperatures will be cooling to the upper 60s. It's going to be a very warm and muggy day Wednesday. Temperatures back to the mid to upper 80s with some rain by the afternoon. A little less rain as we go to your Thursday. For WSPA 7 News, I'm meteorologist Grant Roberts.

to heaven. I don't know if they let cowboys in. 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'Cause Texas is as close as I have been.

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work hard every day. I might get a little tired on the weekend. After I draw my pay, I'll go back working. Come Monday morning, I'm right back with the crew.

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4: 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We'll be right back after this.
5: Good evening. As we head through this evening and overnight, showers will be winding down, and we're going to be completely dry by Wednesday morning. Temperatures will be cooling to the upper 60s. It's going to be a very warm and muggy day Wednesday. Temperatures back to the mid to upper 80s with some rain by the afternoon. A little less rain as we go to your Thursday. For WSPA 7 News, I'm meteorologist

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3: Good evening. As we head through this evening and overnight, showers will be winding down and we're going to be completely dry by Wednesday morning. Temperatures will be cooling to the upper 60s. It's going to be a very warm and muggy day Wednesday. Temperatures back to the mid to upper 80s with some rain by the afternoon. A little less rain as we go to your Thursday. For WSPA 7 News, I'm meteorologist Grant Roberts.

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1: Well, my daddy left home when I was 3, and he didn't leave much to Ma and me. Just this old guitar and an empty bottle of booze. 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Well, he must have thought that it was quite a joke, and it got a lot of laughs from lots of folks. 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

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I thought I'd stop and have myself a brew at an old saloon on a street of mud. 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

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But I busted a chair right across his teeth, and we crashed through the wall and into the street, kicking and a gouging in the mud and the blood and the beer. I tell you, I've fought tougher men, but I really can't remember when. He kicked like a mule and he bit like a crocodile. I heard him laugh and then I heard him cuss, and he went for his gun and I pulled mine first. He stood there looking at me and I saw him smile. And he said, son, this world is rough, and if a man's gonna make it, he's gotta be tough. And I know I wouldn't be there to help you along. So I give you that name and I said goodbye. I knew you'd have to get tough or die. And it's that name that helped to make you strong. Yeah. He said, now you just fought one hell of a fight, and I know you hate me and you got the right to kill me now, and I wouldn't blame you if you do. But you ought to thank me before I die for the gravel in your guts and the spit in the eye, cause I'm the that named you Sue. Yeah, what could I do? What could I do?

And if I ever have a son, I think I'm going to name him Bill or George, anything but Sue. I still ain't that man.

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4: 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We'll be right back.
5: Good evening. As we head through this evening and overnight, showers will be winding down and we're going to be completely dry by Wednesday morning. Temperatures will be cooling to the upper 60s. It's going to be a very warm and muggy day Wednesday. Temperatures back to the mid to upper 80s with some rain by the afternoon. A little less rain as we go to your Thursday. For WSPA 7 News, I'm meteorologist Grant Roberts.

0: look at yourself. Now, I wish you'd take them curlers out of your hair and go put on a little makeup and get out of that house cold before supper.
1: Huh. 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
0: Yeah. 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
4: Clouds and then partly to mostly sunny this afternoon. Very warm and humid. Look for highs in the mid to upper 80s. There will be a chance for some scattered showers and thunderstorms this afternoon. Probably not quite as widespread as yesterday. We clear out overnight. Lows in the lower 70s. And we turn hot on Thursday. Look for highs in the lower 90s with a low chance of a couple stray pop-up afternoon showers and storms. That's your 7 weather forecast. I'm meteorologist Dan Bickford.

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I'm Benji Greason, be with you till 10 o'clock this morning. Lacey Yates joins us in the 8 o'clock hour. It's Wet and Wild Wednesday. We got four tickets. Soaky Mountain Water Park. We'll be giving those away today, so listen and win. Soaky Mountain Water Park tickets heading your way today. Right now, let's take a look at our weather. It is 6 minutes after 6 a.m. here on this Wednesday morning. A little foggy out there as well. 68 degrees outside your window. Good morning, everybody. 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That's just off the square, downtown Abbeville. 68 right now and dense fog in the area. We'll hit 88 for a high today, all sunshine. And no real chance for showers today. 92 and sunny on Thursday. Heat index will be about 101 tomorrow, 103 on Friday, real-time temp about 94. Saturday, we'll see mostly sunny, low 90s, another 100-degree heat index day, same for Sunday. Looks like we're going to have a lot of sunshine starting today and rolling through the weekend. Next week's another mixed bag, by the way. We'll see another roller coaster. We could dip down into the upper 70s again by midweek next week because of cloud cover and chance for rain. So we'll definitely keep an eye on that. 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

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Come on out to the rodeo this Friday and Saturday. 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Of course, you can always shoot a message to our Facebook page, Southern Fried Morning Show on Facebook. 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We'll get those names read out over the air and get your name in the drawing for that birthday cookie cake and a $25 sports break gift card. We'll be giving all that away coming up on Friday's show. Big happy birthday today, June 10th, Casey Jacks. Lynn Roberson, happy birthday. Melissa Yarkowitz, happy birthday. Marie Rodriguez, Luke Bowman, and Jason Jones. Hope y'all have a wonderful, wonderful birthday today. Famous birthdays, Judy Garland. Of course, she was Dorothy, Wizard of Oz. Judy Garland, born on this day, 1922. Country singer Lee Brice, 47 years old today. And actress, model Kate Upton, 34 years old today. 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All right, back in to some more country music here. We got George Strait coming up. Clay Page is on the way. Martina McBride, Clint Black. It's the best songs on the radio. Right here on the Abbeville First Bank Southern Fried Morning Show.

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6: A few early clouds and then partly to mostly sunny this afternoon. Very warm and humid. Look for highs in the mid to upper 80s. There will be a chance for some scattered showers and thunderstorms this afternoon. Probably not quite as widespread as yesterday. We clear out overnight, lows in the lower 70s, and we turn hot on Thursday. Look for highs in the lower 90s with a low chance of a couple stray pop-up afternoon showers and storms. That's your 7 weather forecast. I'm meteorologist.
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I'm Benji Greason, be with you till 10 o'clock this morning. Lacey Yates will join us in the 8 o'clock hour. And we're going to have us a good time today. It's Wet and Wild Wednesday. We got four tickets to give away to Soaky Mountain Water Park. Super excited to send four of you to Sevierville, Tennessee, one of the best water parks east of the Mississippi. And it's going to be a fun, fun time for you. Over a $200 value that we'll be giving away. Not only today, but for the next 10 weeks all the way through the summer. Four tickets given away here for Soaky Mountain Water Park. Again, that'll be coming up in the 9 o'clock hour. 7 minutes after 7 a.m., 70 degrees outside your window. Good morning, everybody. 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That's just off the square, downtown Abbeville. 70 right now, hit 88 for a high today. Mostly sunny. Got a little fog out there this morning. That'll be burning off here pretty soon. We'll have mostly sunny skies throughout the day today. 92 and sunshine on Thursday. Tomorrow, our heat index will hit triple digits for the first time this year. 95 on Friday and Saturday and Sunday. We'll see sunshine right on through the weekend. Next week, it looks like we got a kind of a roller coaster temperature-wise. We'll be upper 80s down to low 80s, and we got a pretty good chance for some showers, it looks like, next week. But sunny and hot the rest of this week and right on through the weekend. 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It's your perfect summer energy boost. So from your first stop in the morning to that much-needed pick-me-up in the afternoon, Scooter's has a flavor that feels just right. Scooter's Coffee, amazing people, amazing drinks, amazingly fast. 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

on the Janet Davis Tax Service Southern Fraud text line. That number, 262-864-0929. We'll get those names read out over the air and get your name in the drawing for that birthday cookie cake and a $25 sports break gift card. We'll be giving all that away coming up on Friday's show. Big happy birthday today, June 10th. Casey Jacks, Lynn Roberson, happy birthday. Melissa Yarkowitz, happy birthday to you. Marie Rodriguez, happy birthday. Luke Bowman, happy birthday to you. And Jason Jones, hope you have a wonderful birthday today. Famous birthdays, Judy Garland. Of course, she was Dorothy from The Wizard of Oz, born on this day, 1922. Lee Brice, country singer, South Carolina native. Lee Brice, 47 years old today. And actress, model, Kate Upton, 34 years old today. So get your birthdays and anniversaries, all your song requests right here at 366-0929. All right, back into some more music. We'll start this one off with Billy Strings and Willie Nelson. It's called California Soda.

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I wrote him back a letter and I told him it was not the perfect country and western song because he hadn't said anything at all about mama or trains or trucks or prison or getting drunk. Well, he sat down and wrote another verse to the song and he said,

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9: Clouds and then partly to mostly sunny this afternoon. Very warm and humid. Look for highs in the mid to upper 80s. There will be a chance for some scattered showers and thunderstorms this afternoon. Probably not quite as widespread as yesterday. We clear out overnight. Lows in the lower 70s. And we turn hot on Thursday. Look for highs in the lower 90s with a low chance of a couple stray pop-up afternoon showers and storms. That's your 7 weather forecast. I'm meteorologist.
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It's time for today's daily devotion. It comes from Romans chapter 12, verse 10. It says, "Be kindly affectionate to one another with brotherly love, in honor giving preference to one another." So there was a poll done that found 73% of all U.S. parents are concerned about their children's spiritual well-being. This wasn't just a survey among Christian parents. Nearly three-fourths of all American parents have a concern about the spiritual health of their kids. You know, the Lord invented the family unit in the Garden of Eden. Even non-believers long for their children to have healthy souls. That's why we need the kind of family love conveyed by the Greek word storish. It describes the love that family members have for each other. It's defined as cherishing one's kindred, especially parents or children, the mutual love of parents and children, and wives and husbands, storish. The word was found part of a compound term in Romans 12:10 that translated to kindly affectionate. So what can you do to enhance the well-being of the members of your family? You know, sometimes we treat total strangers better than we do with the people that live under our own roof. Love begins under our own roof. Let's find a fresh way of practicing that today. That's today's daily devotion.

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2: 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I'm Benji Greeson, be with you till 10 o'clock this morning. Well, Lacey Yates will join us after our top of the hour break coming up here in just a few minutes. It's Wet and Wild Wednesday. We got tickets for Soaky Mountain Water Park we're giving away today. Super excited about that. That'll be coming up in the 9 o'clock hour. Right now, 8 o'clock on the dot. 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Braves lose in extra innings last night. It goes to the 10th inning, and the White Sox come away with a 6-5 win. Chicago now six games in a row they've won at home. And Braden Montgomery hits a two-run homer in the 10th inning, his first ever Major League home run. And that puts the Braves out 6-5 yesterday. Rossell Iglesias, Iggy, he ends up with the loss as he comes in to try to save the game there. But Matt Olson hits two homers in this game. He's got 19 on the season now. And, Braves lose 6-5. The Mariners over the Orioles 6-5, also in 10 innings. Dodgers beat the Pirates 12-3. Freddie Freeman becomes the only active player in Major League Baseball to have 2,500 career hits as he got his 2,500th hit yesterday. Tigers 10-4 over the Twins. The Yankees beat the Guardians 3-2. Rays with a 4-3 win over the Red Sox. Marlins over the Diamondbacks 10-6. Blue Jays squeak by the Phillies 3-2. And the Cardinals beat the Mets 7-0. So the Braves didn't lose any ground, even with the loss there in the NL East. The Royals 5-3 over the Rangers. Rockies over the Cubs 7-3. The Angels over the Astros 10-1. Reds and Padres go 11 innings, and the Reds come away with a 5-3 win. Nationals double up the Giants 6-3. The A's over the Brewers 7-5. Game 4 of the NHL Stanley Cup Finals goes the way of the Carolina Hurricanes. They beat Las Vegas in Las Vegas 5-3 last night. That series is tied at 2. It's going to go down to Game 7. Watch. Braves tonight, 7:40 is the first pitch. Again, at Chicago on the south side. Chris Sale gets the start for the Braves in Chicago. Got a full slate of Major League Baseball games coming up tonight and Game 4 of the NBA Finals. 8:30 is the tip. The Spurs and the Knicks from Madison Square Garden tonight. The Knicks are a 1.5-point favorite. So there's your Southern Fried Sports Report, and brought to you by Sports Break. For good friends, good food, good times, it's Sports Break. All right, we'll jump out, let you hear a quick word from our sponsors. When we come back, we have your Southern Fried Weather Report, birthday shout-outs. Lacey joins us on the other side. Don't forget, coming up at 9 o'clock this morning, we have four tickets to Soaky Mountain Water Park. We'll be giving those away when we come back. Hang tight.
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I'm Benji Greason, be with you till 10 o'clock this morning. Lacey Yates will join us here in just a few. Going to have us a good time today. It's Wet and Wild Wednesday. We got four tickets to give away for Soaky Mountain Water Park. We're going to send you on vacation. This is a $200 value and maybe a little more, about $220 value. I think it's about $55 to get in. But a 50-acre water park, and I will be giving these away in the 9 o'clock hour. So

high today, all sunshine, and just a slight breeze today, and it's just going to get hotter as we get toward the weekend here. 92 on Thursday. Tomorrow will be the first day that we will have a triple-digit heat index. We could hit 100 for our heat index tomorrow. Friday is going to be an absolute scorcher. We could hit 103 to 105 heat index on Friday. Real-time temp will be about 95. Same for Saturday and Sunday. We'll have sunshine right on through the weekend. There's a slight chance of a late afternoon shower possibly on Saturday, but a very, very slim chance there. But, yeah, so 88 today, 92 Thursday. Friday's 95, 95 Saturday, 93 Sunday. So tomorrow through Sunday, we're looking at 100 plus degree heat index. Summertime, baby. It's here. It is here. So there you go. 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Hey, don't forget the rodeo's coming to town Friday and Saturday. Of course, this is rescheduled from the deluge we had a couple weekends ago. A few weeks ago now, but it got rained out. But they've rescheduled. It'll be this Friday and Saturday, the 12th and the 13th. At the Abbeville County Shrine Club. 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The show will start at 8 o'clock. 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The He Jazz Shriners Rodeo is coming to town. Also, don't forget on Friday, you've got the Abbeville Farmers Market. It's every Friday right on through the summer. It goes from 7 a.m. until noon at the Abbeville County Library. It's 1407 North Main Street in Abbeville. So stop by there and get you some fresh fruits and vegetables every Friday from 7 until noon. And we got some birthdays on the list here today. If you have a family, friend, or loved one with a birthday today, we'd love to know about it. Just give us a call. 366-0929 is the number. 366-0929. You can also shoot a message to our Facebook page. That's Southern Fried Morning Show on Facebook. 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That number, 262-864-0929. 262-864-0929. We'll get those names read out over the air. Get your name in the drawing for that birthday cookie cake. 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We'll be giving all that away coming up on Friday's show. Big happy birthday today, June 10th. Casey Jacks, happy birthday to you. Lynn Roberson, Melissa Yarkowitz, happy birthday to you. Marie Rodriguez, happy birthday. Luke Bowman, happy birthday to you. Jason Jones, hope you have a wonderful birthday today. Famous birthdays today, Judy Garland. Judy Garland, of course, she was Dorothy, Wizard of Oz. You know, I didn't realize she was only 47 years old when she passed away.
Judy Garland.

Lee Brice, country singer Lee Brice, South Carolina native. He is 47 years old today. And actress and model Kate Upton. Mm-hmm. Yep. Happy birthday, Kate Upton. She's 34 years old today. So get your birthdays in, anniversaries, all your song requests right here, 366-0929. So tomorrow, something huge. The entire world will be watching tomorrow. The World Cup kicks off tomorrow. And even though most of the games will take place in the United States, most of America don't even care. According to a new poll, 54% of Americans not interested at all. And another 14% are just, meh. Only 13% of the Americans polled said they were super interested in the World Cup. Yeah. And of those, 60% of Americans say they don't expect to watch any matches at any time, anything, not even a minute of it. 16% says they'll watch all that they can, and 5% will watch matches every single day. So in a separate poll, 72% of U.S. soccer fans said that they would bet against their own team if they thought they could win money. I mean, you can do that in college now, it seems like. So World Cup getting underway. FIFA World Cup 2026. And there are three host nations. It's all in North America, though. U.S., Mexico, and Canada. And the group stage will get underway. Tomorrow, it looks like. I'm trying to see. And see, this is how much I've looked at. So the United States is in Group D. Which I don't really know why or what that means. It goes all the way to L, by the way. The United States is in a group with Paraguay, Australia, and Turkey. Yeah. So, yeah, there you go. There's a bunch of them. But, yeah, a lot of the stadiums around the country are going to be hosting FIFA World Cup matches. A bunch of matches, again, in Mexico and in Canada. So, there you go. If you're a soccer fan, this is your time to shine. This is your March Madness. It's the FIFA World Cup. Starts tomorrow. There are some towns that I know will not be hosting the World Cup. But if you're looking to settle down in a small town, The Boot, a website called The Boot, put together a list of the smallest populated towns in every state. I don't understand how a town can have zero population. How is that even possible? How is that an incorporated town if you ain't got no residents? There are two towns on this list. Warm River, Idaho, claims a population of zero. And Monowee, Nebraska also claims a population of zero. I don't even know how that's possible. Lotse, Oklahoma. I don't think there's a lot to see there in Lotse, Oklahoma. They got a population of four. That's right, four people. So does Cave, Missouri. Freeport, Kansas only has a population of five. Impact, Texas, making a big impact with 21 people. Renville, Ohio, 55 is their population. Mound, Louisiana has 12 whole people there. Valley City, Illinois with 13. Oak Hill, Alabama also with 13. I actually looked up South Carolina. Never even heard of this place. Smyrna. Heard of Smyrna, Georgia, of course. That's right there in Atlanta. That's basically where the Braves built their new ballpark there. Truist Park's basically in Smyrna, Georgia. But Smyrna, South Carolina, never heard of it. Never heard of it. They claim a population of 54. Supposedly smallest town in South Carolina. So anyway, if you go to theboot.com, you can see the full list of all the states who claim that this is their certain smallest populated town.
So there you go. Let's jump out. We'll take a quick music break. Don't forget, we got our Southern Fried Sports Report coming up, and we got some tickets to give away. We got Soaky Mountain Water Park tickets. We'll be giving that away coming up in the 9 o'clock hour. Soaky Mountain Water Park, Sevierville, Tennessee. So I do want to put that up there, just so you know, that it's a little drive, but it's absolutely worth it. And 50-acre water park, something there for everybody. Whether you're 1 year old or 91 years old, you'll have some fun there. Soaky Mountain Water Park. So I got 4 tickets to give away. $220 value. That'll be coming up at 9 o'clock this morning. All right, until then, here's Little Big Town.

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9: A few early clouds and then partly to mostly sunny this afternoon. Very warm and humid. Look for highs in the mid to upper 80s. There will be a chance for some scattered showers and thunderstorms this afternoon. Probably not quite as widespread as yesterday. We clear out overnight, lows in the lower 70s, and we turn hot on Thursday. Look for highs in the lower 90s with a low chance of a couple stray pop-up afternoon showers and storms. That's your 7 weather forecast. I'm meteorologist Dan.
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Y'all, furthermore, just to prove to you that I'm a multifaceted person, there's something else that I truly enjoy doing.

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2: 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I'm Benji Greeson. 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For good friends, good food, good times, is Sports Break. Braves lose in the bottom of the 10th last night. Iggy gives up a home run in the bottom of the 10th to Braden Montgomery, his first ever Major League home run. And Braves lose it 6-5 in walk-off fashion yesterday. The White Sox have now extended their home win streak to 6 games. The Mariners also beat the Orioles 6-5 in 10 innings last night. The Dodgers 12-3 over the Pirates. Freddie Freeman for the Dodgers becomes the only active player in major leagues currently to have 2,500 hits. He recorded his 2,500th hit yesterday. The Tigers with a 10-4 win over the Twins. The Yankees over the Guardians 3-2. The Rays beat the Red Sox 4-3. Marlins with a 10-6 win over the Diamondbacks. Blue Jays over the Phillies 3-2. The Cardinals shut out the Mets 7-0. Royals get by the Rangers 5-3. The Rockies with a 7-3 win over the Cubs. Angels over the Astros 10-1. In 11 innings, the Reds beat the Padres 5-3 in San Diego. Nationals get a 6-3 win over the Giants. And the A's beat the Brewers 7-5. Stanley Cup Finals last night, the Carolina Hurricanes come away with a 5-3 win over the Golden Knights. That series is tied at 2. Braves and White Sox tonight, 7:40 is the first pitch. Chris Sale will be on the mound for the Bravos. And Braves trying to snap that home winning streak there for the White Sox. Chris Sale's a good one to do it. He'll be on the mound again. 7:40 is the start time tonight for the Braves and the White Sox. Game 4, the NBA Finals is also tonight. 8:30 is the tip. Spurs and the Knicks from Madison Square Garden. The Knicks are a 1.5-point favorite in that game. Also, coming up tomorrow is the FIFA World Cup. It's going to get underway tomorrow. With a couple matches there. A lot of these are going to be in the United States. We talked about that earlier. The United States doesn't play until Friday. They will start off with Paraguay. And that match won't start till 9 p.m. And they'll be playing from Los Angeles Stadium there in L.A. So there you go. And there's your Southern Fried Sports Report, brought to you by Sports Break. For good friends, good food, good times, is Sports Break. Hey, don't forget, after our top of the hour break, which is coming up here in just a second, we're going to have 4 tickets we'll be giving away to Soquel Mountain Water Park. It's, man, it's a fun time up there. I've been a handful of times, and it is a fun, fun time up there. 4 tickets, about a $220 value, we're going to be giving away when we come back on the other side. Stick around, hang out. We'll be right back.
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I'm Benji Grease and be with you till 10 o'clock this morning right now, 7 minutes after 9 a.m. Already 76 degrees outside your window. Good morning, everybody. 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That's just off the square, downtown Abbeville. 76 right now. We will hit 88 degrees today. Mostly sunny. Just a slight chance of a late afternoon shower. We're talking 10-20%. But for the most part, sunny and warm today. 87 is your high. Thursday, tomorrow, will be low 90s for our real-time temp. Heat index tomorrow is going to push to 100. It'll be our first day in triple digits in 2026. And, yeah, it's going to be warm and muggy. But, you know, summer's here, right? 95 on Friday and Saturday. Heat index could be 103 to 105. And then 93 again on Sunday. All sunshine, rest of the week and on through the weekend. Now, next week's a different story. We'll start a little pattern on Monday where we'll have about a 50% chance of late afternoon showers and thunderstorms starting Monday and really rolling through all of next week. As of now, you know what they say about the weather in South Carolina. If you don't like it, just wait a minute. 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Don't forget about the rodeo coming to town. 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Show starts at 8. It'll be barrel racing, mutton busting, shoot dogging, trick riders, bull riding, of course. They'll have concessions and vendors, sponsor booths, all that there as well. Tickets are cash only at the gate. $20 for adults, $15 for kids. Kids 5 and under get in free. The rodeo this coming Friday and Saturday. And we got some birthdays on the list here today. If you have a family friend or loved one with a birthday today, we'd love to know about it. Just give us a call. 366-0929 is the number. Of course, you can always shoot a message to our Facebook page, Southern Fried Morning Show on Facebook. 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

Camden Adams. Happy, happy birthday to you. Famous birthdays today. Judy Garland, born on this day, 1922. Of course, she was Dorothy from The Wizard of Oz. Lee Brice, country singer, 47 years old, South Carolina native. Kate Upton. Kate Upton is 34 years old today. So get your birthdays in, anniversary song request, all that right here, 366-0929. All right, let me refresh the Janet Davis Tax Service Southern Fried text line here, because it's Wet and Wild Wednesday, and we've got four tickets to Soquel Mountain Water Park. We're giving these away every Wednesday through the summer. Today's our first big giveaway, four tickets. This is about a $220 value. I need you to text in Soquel to, and your name, Soquel and your name, to 262-864-0929. Who will be our winner of our very first Soquel Mountain Water Park giveaway for this summer? And we've already got folks lined up. Oh, the texts are rolling in. Congratulations, Joey Bowie. Joey Bowie, winner of our very first Soquel Mountain Water Park giveaway. And Joey, got to come by the radio station here, pick up your tickets, and congratulations. Hope y'all have a wonderful time. It's Soquel Mountain Water Park. We'll be giving these away every Wednesday through the summer. So if you didn't win today, you'll have another chance at least every week. And yeah, four tickets here. Soquel Mountain Water Park. Man, it's a fun place. Fun, fun time up there. Congratulations, Joey Bowie, for our Soquel Mountain Water Park giveaway. All right, let's jump back into some more music here. We got Rascal Flatts coming up, Gretchen Wilson. Scotty McCreery's got a song with Hootie that's pretty good. It's called Bottle Rockets. It's their summer debut. And anyway, a lot more headed your way right here on the Abbeville First Bank Southern Fried Morning Show.

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10: Clouds and then partly to mostly sunny this afternoon. Very warm and humid. Look for highs in the mid to upper 80s. There will be a chance for some scattered showers and thunderstorms this afternoon. Probably not quite as widespread as yesterday. We clear out overnight. Lows in the lower 70s. And we turn hot on Thursday. Look for highs in the lower 90s with a low chance of a couple stray pop-up afternoon showers and storms. That's your 7 weather forecast. I'm meteorologist Dan.
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11: A few early clouds and then partly to mostly sunny this afternoon. Very warm and humid. Look for highs in the mid to upper 80s. There will be a chance for some scattered showers and thunderstorms this afternoon. Probably not quite as widespread as yesterday. We clear out overnight, lows in the lower 70s, and we turn hot on Thursday. Look for highs in the lower 90s with a low chance of a couple stray pop-up afternoon showers and storms. That's your 7 weather forecast. I'm meteorologist Dan.

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15: A few early clouds and then partly to mostly sunny this afternoon. Very warm and humid. Look for highs in the mid to upper 80s. There will be a chance for some scattered showers and thunderstorms this afternoon. Probably not quite as widespread as yesterday. We clear out overnight, lows in the lower 70s, and we turn hot on Thursday. Look for highs in the lower 90s with a low chance of a couple stray pop-up afternoon showers and storms. That's your 7 weather forecast. I'm meteorologist Craig Kerr.

0: 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The grass, trees, and dew, how I just hate you. Please turn those headlights around. Please turn those headlights around.
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But I'd have said I wouldn't if I'd have just knew how saying I do was gonna screw up all of my life. 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

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That's not funny, huh?

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10: A few early clouds and then partly to mostly sunny this afternoon. Very warm and humid. Look for highs in the mid to upper 80s. There will be a chance for some scattered showers and thunderstorms this afternoon. Probably not quite as widespread as yesterday. We clear out overnight. Lows in the lower 70s. And we turn hot on Thursday. Look for highs in the lower 90s with a low chance of a couple stray pop-up afternoon showers and storms. That's your 7 weather forecast. I'm meteorologist Andy.

It's time for today's daily devotion. It comes from Romans chapter 12, verse 10. It says, "Be kindly affectionate to one another with brotherly love, in honor giving preference to one another." So there was a poll done that found 73% of all U.S. parents are concerned about their children's spiritual well-being. This wasn't just a survey among Christian parents. Nearly three-fourths of all American parents have a concern about the spiritual health of their kids. You know, the Lord invented the family unit in the Garden of Eden. Even non-believers long for their children to have healthy souls. That's why we need the kind of family love conveyed by the Greek word storish. It describes the love that family members have for each other. It's defined as cherishing one's kindred, especially parents or children, the mutual love of parents and children, and wives and husbands, storish. The word was found part of a compound term in Romans 12:10 that translated to kindly affectionate. So what can you do to enhance the well-being of the members of your family? You know, sometimes we treat total strangers better than we do with the people that live under our own roof. Love begins under our own roof. Let's find a fresh way of practicing that today. That's today's daily devotion.

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13: I'm 7 News meteorologist Nicole Collins. Conditions are running warm and humid with temperatures well into the mid to upper 80s as we go through the rest of your Wednesday. That could fuel some showers and storms popping up and moving through the area. Keep an eye out for some gustier winds and heavy downpours. We're back with temperatures returning into the lower 90s as we go through your Thursday. Once again, a pop of shower and storm chance.

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10: Meteorologist Nicole Collins. Conditions are running warm and humid with temperatures well into the mid to upper 80s as we go through the rest of your Wednesday. That could fuel some showers and storms popping up and moving through the area. Keep an eye out for some gustier winds and heavy downpours. We're back with temperatures returning into the lower 90s as we go through your Thursday. Once again, a pop of shower and storm chance.

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some of y'all never been down south too much. I'm gonna tell you a little bit about this so that you understand what I'm talking about. 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Looks something like a turnip green. 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
10: Meteorologist Nicole Collins. Conditions are running warm and humid with temperatures well into the mid to upper 80s as we go through the rest of your Wednesday. That could fuel some showers and storms popping up and moving through the area. Keep an eye out for some gustier winds and heavy downpours. We're back with temperatures returning into the lower 90s as we go through your Thursday. Once again, a pop of shower and storm chance could be

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9: Meteorologist Nicole Collins. Conditions are running warm and humid with temperatures well into the mid to upper 80s as we go through the rest of your Wednesday. That could fuel some showers and storms popping up and moving through the area. Keep an eye out for some gustier winds and heavy downpours. We're back with temperatures returning into the lower 90s as we go through your Thursday. Once again, a pop of showers.
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8: Meteorologist Nicole Collins. Conditions are running warm and humid with temperatures well into the mid to upper 80s as we go through the rest of your Wednesday. That could fuel some showers and storms popping up and moving through the area. Keep an eye out for some gustier winds and heavy downpours. We're back with temperatures returning into the lower 90s as we go through your Thursday. Once again, a pop of shower and storm chance.

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14: Meteorologist Nicole Collins. Conditions are running warm and humid with temperatures well into the mid to upper 80s as we go through the rest of your Wednesday. That could fuel some showers and storms popping up and moving through the area. Keep an eye out for some gustier winds and heavy downpours. We're back with temperatures returning into the lower 90s as we go through your Thursday. Once again, a pop of shower and storm chance.

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2: When I first saw you, I saw love. 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

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And now Miss Patty Page, or one of them, is a wearing black. 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
9: 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And the 2026 Atlanta Braves are ready.
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0: team in baseball knows what it means when Atlanta comes to town. And the Braves have spent this season reminding the whole league exactly why.
1: And he swings and it's one high and deep to left field. Green to the wall, and it's gone! Home run, Ozzie Albies!
0: Pull up a chair, Braves fans, because your Atlanta Braves are ready to go.
1: Olsen annihilates this thing, soaring to right and gone! Two-run homer, that was barreled to the chop house.
0: Atlanta Braves Baseball on the Braves Radio Network is brought to you by the original Louisiana hot sauce, Bayou Sun, your local Ford dealers, proud partner of your Atlanta Braves, The Home Depot, how doers get more done, Hyundai, proud partner of your Atlanta Braves. 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Tonight, the Braves and the White Sox keep it going on the south side of Chicago as Atlanta looks to take control of this interleague road series. 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
1: Good evening, everybody, and welcome into Atlanta Braves Baseball. Tonight from Wrayt Field here in Chicago, it's Game 2 in a series of three between the Braves and the White Sox. On the mound for the Braves, left-hander Chris Sale. He'll be opposed by right-hander Davis Martin. Great to have you with us tonight alongside Nick Green and our producer-engineer Jonathan Chadwick. Ben Ingram here with you. Looking at this pitching matchup, Nick, let's start right there. This could be the best pitching matchup in Major League Baseball tonight. Two aces going at it this evening.
2: Yeah, it should be fun, and we always love to see Chris Sale on the mound. It's fun to see him back in Chicago as well. He's been great. The last two starts have been a little bit shaky for him at times, so hopefully he dials some stuff back in with his mechanics and the fastball command gets a little bit better today. As far as Davis Martin on the other side, I'm excited to see a pitch. He's a late bloomer. He's 29 years old. The stuff is really good, and I know we'll get into this during the broadcast, but he's changed the pitch mix a lot over the last couple of years. He's dealt with a couple of injuries. But he's out having a great year this year, and he's one of the better pitchers in the league for sure.
1: Yeah, and he might be one of the best pitchers that a lot of people haven't heard of yet, and I emphasize yet, because the last three seasons, he's been an ERA of four kind of guy. Well, this season, 2.61, and the White Sox doing a ton of winning, and I think the game that we see tonight could be very different from the style of baseball we saw last night.
2: Yeah, you expect both of these guys to go deeper in the ball games too, and obviously with the opener yesterday with the White Sox, that's not what they want to do, but they had to do it yesterday. It didn't necessarily work out that well, but Fetty gives you five innings after the opener and Brandon Eisert. But today, expect Davis Martin to try to go deep in this ball game. He's done a great job at least getting you through five, six innings consistently, and last time out was probably his roughest start of the year, but the stuff is really good, and I think that's the biggest thing with a guy like him. Can the Braves get to the stuff? And we'll go over that a little bit once the game gets started, too. But it's a six-pitch mix, and all the stuff is really good. The secondary stuff is fantastic.
1: Biggest news of the day for the Braves, an IL stint for Ronald Acuna. So we're about to have life without Ronald for the second time this season.
2: It's so frustrating, too. We need Ronald in the lineup, and you know if he's at the top of the order every day, you feel really good about them scoring a lot of runs. The Braves did a nice job of filling in when he's not been in that lineup, but it's another one of those tough breaks for the Braves. Hopefully, Drake Baldwin comes back soon. We got Michael Harrison leadoff spot today, so they do have guys that can fill those spots.
1: All right, when we come back, I'll introduce you to the rest of the lineups for both teams, and right after that, we hope to have first pitch as we've had rain in the area today. Braves and White Sox tonight on the Atlanta Braves Radio Network.
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